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0: Hashtag.
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2: Say something to her. 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

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The road is long, so put the pedal into the flow. The enemy on my trail, my energy unavailable. I'ma tell him I still away go. They wanna fly on my try to the top. 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I'm an astronaut. I blasted off the planet, rock that caused catastrophe. And it matters more because I had it. Now I had, I thought about wreaking havoc on an opposition. Kinda shocking, they want a static with

0: 99.3.
1: Tu forma de pensar.
2: Hey yo, Jace.
3: Oh yeah, oh yeah, oh yeah.
2: Say something to her. Holla at her.
3: I got one question.

0: one day. Your name didn't make me smile anymore. I lost you. But I found me. So I went.
1: 99.3 @FM. 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